history. 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A jealous mind has never said.

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1: 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When I'm looking at you, whatever. Keep looking at me. 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It's just Justin.